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1: I'm Ryan Simpson. You're listening to the CFRY Saturday Night Polka Party. 3 hours of polka and fiddle music coming your way. And we are looking forward to the show tonight with Jason Lapine up in a moment. The Interlake Polka King standing by. Don Messer starts the show this evening. The first Saturday of October, it's the Plaza Polka.

That's the Interlake Polka Kings and the Fisherman's Polka. And in the Interlake, you'll find St. Laurent. Lots of fishermen around St. Laurent for sure. The big parish fall supper was tonight, just wrapped up. Finished at 6:30, but they were doing the turkey and stuffing and ham and meatballs and mashed potatoes and gravy and much, much more. Oh, making me hungry. I haven't eaten supper yet. We'll be talking about fall suppers a little bit later this hour, old time dances and more during the show. Nice to have you along. It's the first Saturday of October next weekend, Thanksgiving already, and I'm looking forward to that as well. Polka Drifters in just a moment. Here's Ray Larway, PJ Neufeld, one called Red River Valley.

0: More of Salamandic, the 10 Below Polka. And yes, October is here. Have you had to turn the furnace on yet? It's been a little chilly. I know yesterday morning in Brandon it got on to the minus side. Now, we haven't hit that number in Portage yet this year. And looking at the long-range outlook, it doesn't look like it's going to happen over the next week. But certainly, colder temperatures will come this month. It's the Manitoba Fashion Show, at least with the colors and the leaves. But leaves starting to fall off those trees very quick, like some of the best smells of the year. The fresh-cut grass for the final time, the leaves that come off the trees, the wood smoke. Oh, I love the smell of fire, the smoke from the fire in the fall. Fresh coffee in the morning. Harvest. Yeah, even harvest smells good. Maybe not the furnace kicking in for the first time. It's always got that weird smell when it's hasn't been on for a few months. And also kind of smells like money leaving your wallet.
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4: A few clouds this evening with a low of 6. Tomorrow it'll be mainly sunny and 18. Monday sunshine, a high of 20. And for Tuesday, sunny and 23. Current weather conditions can be found anytime on the Napa Auto Parts Portage Prairie weather page on your Portage Online app. I'm Judy Peters.

Brad to Westlock, Randy's Waltz, and I'm sure there were some waltzes this afternoon at Ashford. Had a dinner and dance, so to speak, wrapped up at 5 o'clock, and I'm sure they were having lots of fun in Ashford. Also in the Interlake last night, they were having lots of fun at the Boys and Bulls in Ericsdale. Very popular annual event, and that was last night. How about fall suppers tomorrow? We'll tell you about some of them after this next set of tunes with the Ukrainian Old-Timers, Lucky Ambo. Graham Townsend starts it off, the Liberty Two-Step.

0: McNaughton and McNaughton's Reel. Lucky Ambo in there, the bootleggers break down. Well, if you're looking for a fall supper in the area, you don't have to look too far tomorrow. It doesn't matter what direction you are or where you're listening, there's probably going to be one in your area. Sandy Lake, hello to our listeners in Sandy Lake. The Sandy Lake Fall Fish Fry fundraiser is tomorrow. That's going to go from 4:30 to 7. Love a good fish fry. A little bit south of that, the Manhattan Beach Retreat Center in Ninette with their big fall supper tomorrow, turkey and all the trimmings. Hello to everyone around Ninette. Are you near St. Anne? Fall supper tomorrow from 4 till 7. The ham, the meatballs, the cabbage rolls, mashed potatoes, and more. That is in St. Anne coming up tomorrow. Edwin, the Edwin Fall Supper. The hall's going to be packed, always is, 4:30 to 6:30. But it doesn't stop there. If you're around Argyle, the big Fall Supper tomorrow with a fantastic menu, which you can get your tickets right at the door. And one other one that I was sneaking a peek at, Arden with a Fall Supper, 4:30 to 6 tomorrow at the Arden Community Hall. A little bit further away, noticed one in Winnipegosis. And Wandless as well, but that's getting a little further north. It is the CFRY Saturday Night Polka Party. Busy, busy Sunday for fall suppers. How about weddings? I'm sure there's a few on the calendar here today. The Wedding Polka is next.
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3: A few clouds this evening with a low of 6. Tomorrow it'll be mainly sunny and 18. Monday sunshine, a high of 20. And for Tuesday, sunny and 23. Current weather conditions.

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0: That's Ivy's old-time dance band. This one called Rock and Roll, a bit of a Ukrainian flavor to that one. The Cimarrons were in that set as well. We're going to wind down the first hour of our show with a couple of waltzes and then get back to some more polkas early into the 8 o'clock hour. Sure hope you're having a fine Saturday night as we pull out the Polo Park Waltz with the South Glen Fiddlers next.
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1: Good evening. Welcome to the second hour of the CFRY Saturday Night Polka Party. I'm the host of the show, Ryan Simpson. Great to have you along. We're going to hear the Starlight Polka in just a moment from the Starlights. Clem and Friends with a popular fiddle tune, Crooked Stovepipe, is on the way in a moment. Canadian Rhythm Masters will start this hour off. This is called the Rolling Along Polka, and it's right here on the CFRY Saturday Night Polka Party.

Lemon Friends with the Crooked Stovepipe makes me think of all the fall suppers that are happening in the area here this weekend. Quite a few today and all kinds on the calendar tomorrow. Old time dances happening in the area as well. How about this one? Thanksgiving weekend. So this is next Saturday. Northern Reflections playing at the Franklin Memorial Hall. So it's going to be a lot of fun. Thanksgiving weekend. 1 till 5. Again, that is next Saturday. Here's Calvin Volrath and Greta's Rose.

0: Wally Nash and the presentation polka. Remember when weddings used to have the presentation line? You don't really see that anymore, but it was a tradition that lasted for decades where people would give the couple money in the presentation line. Maybe not a presentation line, but people give it a big way to break for breakfast every year with Dino's Appliance and Mattress Center and Portage Supermarket. So that's where we're going to be this year, Portage Supermarket. Thursday and Friday, 6 in the morning till 6 at night, people can drop off donations of cash and cereal, and it's all going to go to the Portage School Division's food programs. You make a donation, you could win as well, and I know that's not why people make donations. 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One's going to take home a $1,000 gift card from Portage Supermarket. The other will take home a $1,000 mattress from Dino's Appliance and Mattress Center. 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
3: A few clouds this evening with a low of 6. Tomorrow it'll be mainly sunny and 18. Monday sunshine, a high of 20. And for Tuesday, sunny and 23. Current weather conditions can be found anytime on the Napa Auto Parts Portage Prairie weather page on your Portage Online app. I'm Judy Peters.

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The Pride and Joy Band, Ozzy's Waltz, the Mums and Dads in that set as well, in the Blue Canadian Rockies. I'm Ryan Simpson, sure glad you could join us for the show tonight, halfway through the first Saturday night polka party of October. We're about halfway through the Portage online auction as well, and the Save More Manitoba online auction. 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The latest one, it's item number one in the auction, the Viva 935 Tranquil 2 medium lift chair. 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And you might be able to get this one for half price. So if it's something you've been looking at, take a look. 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It's one of many items that you might want to bid on here this weekend. Bidding will continue till Wednesday. Swift Current Old Timers in a moment. Here's the Female Beat and the Flirting Foxtrot.

0: medley of tunes there, the EB tune and Reel for Brenda. Patty Kusturok, CFRY, Saturday Night Polka Party, with a Ukrainian tune coming up in a moment from the Party Time Orchestra. Yeah, it's a Ukrainian menu maybe next weekend for Thanksgiving. I know growing up with a grandpa from the Ukraine, it would always be pierogies and cabbage rolls along with everything else on Thanksgiving. And certainly I'm not very good at making those items, but whenever I have a chance to eat them, I sure enjoy it. Thanksgiving weekend is next weekend, and I'm sure there'll be a lot of family and friends getting together. With that in mind, St. Claude's next old-time dancer staying away from the Sunday of the long weekend. It's going to be a Thursday dance in the middle of the month. So the next dance in St. Claude, Thursday, October 15th, with music by The Fugitives.
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5: A few clouds this evening with a low of 6. Tomorrow it'll be mainly sunny and 18. Monday sunshine, a high of 20. And for Tuesday, sunny and 23. Current weather conditions can be found anytime on the Napa Auto Parts Portage Prairie weather page on your Portage online app. I'm Judy Peters.

Well, there's a tune that's pretty fitting for this time of year, the autumn falling leaves. That's Prairie Crocus. I know Manitoba putting on their fashion show right now, and I mean Mother Nature's fashion show. The leaves, pretty spectacular with all the different colors, but they're coming down quickly. They're starting to disappear. And happy raking, everyone. That's an October pastime. NHL is back. Hockey is back. Portage Terriers got a home game tomorrow night, 6:30 against Dauphin. And it's pumpkin season with Halloween at the end of the month, from pumpkin pie to pumpkin spice to pumpkin carving. Pumpkin everything. I haven't seen pumpkin toothpaste yet, but I wouldn't be surprised if it exists.

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1: A few clouds this evening with a low of 6. Tomorrow it'll be mainly sunny and 18. Monday sunshine, a high of 20. And for Tuesday, sunny and 23. Current weather conditions can be found anytime on the Napa Auto Parts Portage Prairie weather page on your Portage online app. I'm Judy Peters.

Well, Saturday night, social night across Manitoba. There's always hundreds of socials happening across the province. Maybe not hundreds. Could be close, though. I wouldn't be surprised. The basket social from Jellicoe Lafreniere. Gary Lapine in there, one called Over the Waves. And I've been watching some of the videos on social media from Puerto Vallarta and Cabo in Mexico, where it's been hurricane season. And even though the cities aren't in any hurricane danger, it stirred up the ocean. And some of those waves coming in over the Malecons in those cities have been pretty incredible. Well, hopefully you'll say the music this hour was incredible. From the Autumn Falling Leaves, which we heard about 10 minutes ago, we got the Prairie Winter Blues from Eugene Lateroot later this hour. One called Falling Leaves is on the way. The Fall Time Polka. Yeah, we're getting in the mood for fall. It's been here for a couple of weeks, but it's felt like it's been here for at least a month. Here's Jaden Chortaboy and the Lantern Polka. Nowadays, you would need a lantern outside at this time of night with the sun going down just after 7 o'clock.

0: Scott Cornelius. Turkey in the straw. Had to pull that one out with Thanksgiving coming up next weekend. Oh, yes, I would say if you ask the question, what has to be on the Thanksgiving menu, turkey would be the number one answer. I don't know if we were playing Family Feud. What has to be on the Thanksgiving menu, turkey, I'm thinking would be the number one answer. Mashed potatoes would have to be in the top 10. Stuffing would have to be in the top 10. I'm thinking ham would be in there. Meatballs, pierogies, cabbage rolls, well, maybe not as much, just because they're a little harder to make and get a hold of. Pumpkin pie, you need the fresh buns. And how about the mystery jelly salad? There always happens to be one of those. A squash, yeah, that could be an answer. Loads of fall suppers coming up tomorrow. We'll tell you about a few of them in a few minutes. We'll look at the weather forecast next.
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6: A few clouds this evening with a low of 6. Tomorrow, it'll be mainly sunny and 18. Monday, sunshine, a high of 20. And for Tuesday, sunny and 23. Current weather conditions can be found anytime on the Napa Auto Parts Portage Prairie weather page on your Portage Online app. I'm Judy Peters.

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Jim Gregorish and the Fall Time Polka. Nick Zabreski in there. One called Falling Leaves. Fall is in the air. And who knows when winter will arrive. Eugene Lateroot with the Prairie Winter Blues in that set as well. And Ray Myers, the Fall Roundup Polka. Try to pull out every song we can find about autumn. How about the Fall Supper? There's plenty going on tomorrow. Hello, Arden. Fall Supper in Arden tomorrow. They got the traditional Thanksgiving menu at the community hall from 4 till 6. Argyle with their fall supper tomorrow as well. 3 till 7. Small town, big heart. That's what the poster says. Big menu as well. Baked potatoes and meatballs and ham and roast carrots, beets, coleslaw, pickles, dinner rolls, assorted desserts. This is all at Argyle. Edwin's always packed for the fall supper, 4:30 to 6:30 tomorrow. St. Anne, Ninette, Sandy Lake. It's a fish fry in Sandy Lake for their event tomorrow, 4:30 to 7. Not sure what I would choose right now. The traditional turkey dinner or a fall fish fry? The fish fry sounds pretty good because there'll be turkey next weekend for Thanksgiving. Here's the Starlights, the Liberty Two-Step.

0: National Day for Truth and Reconciliation earlier in the week. Pulled that one out. The Red River Jig. That comes from the Country Pride Band. Neepawa Variations in that set. The 12th Street Rag. Well, it looks like the next few days should be pretty mild weather-wise. And as far as harvest is concerned, we would love it if we had nice weather for the entire month. You just never know now. Every day is kind of a freebie as far as when the snow might fly. It doesn't usually come down in the first part of October, but it can. We've seen a few snowflakes here and there in early October 4, but we've also seen blizzard conditions, and we don't have to look back too far to see that less than 10 years ago. Weather details next, and no snow in the forecast, and I'm okay with that.
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4: A few clouds this evening with a low of 6. Tomorrow it'll be mainly sunny and 18. Monday sunshine, a high of 20. And for Tuesday, sunny and 23. Current weather conditions can be found anytime on the Napa Auto Parts Portage Prairie weather page on your Portage online app. I'm Judy Peters.

It's Randy Foster and Randy the Fiddle and Fireman. Sounds of the Steppers in there. Peter Picklick as well. I'm Ryan Simpson. It brings us to the end of the show. Hang around. Classics Till Midnight is on the way. Got a few waltzes to end the show here tonight. Don Messer and the Red River Waltz.

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1: A few clouds this evening with a low of 6. Tomorrow it'll be mainly sunny and 18. Monday sunshine, a high of 20. And for Tuesday, sunny and 23. Current weather conditions can be found anytime on the Napa Auto Parts Portage Prairie weather page on your Portage Online app. I'm Judy Peters.

920 CFRY Classics till midnight. It is Tanya Tucker. You've got me to hold on to. Sylvia from the 80s, Fallen in Love, started the hour off. I'm Ryan Simpson. We got the Nitty Gritty Dirt Band this hour. Marty Robbins taking us back in time. I love seeing that name. How about Hank Snow? We'll get him up before 11 o'clock. We throw it all in the blender and see what comes out. It could be an all-time favorite. Could be one you haven't heard in decades. Like this one, Holly Dunn. She had a lot of hits in the 80s. And this was one of them. Only One I Love. Classics till midnight.

0: Oh, you think of the Nitty Gritty Dirt Band and all their big hits in the 80s. You might think of Fishing in the Dark, and Cadillac Ranch, and Working Man. That one was always one of my favorites. Oh, what a love. It is CFRY. You're listening to Classic Still Midnight. We got to look at your weather forecast here in just a moment. And when we come back, one from Canadian Sharon Anderson. But see Marty Robbins in just a moment.
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3: A few clouds this evening with a low of 6. Tomorrow it'll be mainly sunny and 18. Monday sunshine, a high of 20. And for Tuesday, sunny and 23. Current weather conditions can be found anytime on the Napa Auto Parts Portage Prairie weather page on your Portage online app. I'm Judy Peters.

Marty Robbins and the Story of My Life. Sharon Anderson in there as well. We're working our way through Classics Till Midnight. I'm Ryan Simpson. So nice to have you along. If you're looking for something to do this evening and you want to find a deal, well, you could keep listening to the show, but you can go to portageonline.com if you're not listening there already and check out the Portage Online Auction. Now, there are 229 items to bid on, lots of gift cards, lots of neat things in there, and lots of them that are less than half price, and some that could still use a bid or two. How about a weekend pass to Dauphin Country Fest for less than half of its regular price, and they're not even on sale yet? Oh, check it out, Portage Online Auction. While you're there, save more. Manitoba Auction is live as well, and everything's going to continue until Wednesday. Here's the Oak Ridge Boys, leaving Louisiana in broad daylight.

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0: name's Tim Taylor. Talk to a Lonely Man. Tom Russell Band in there as well. Walking on the Moon, getting some Canadian hits in for Classics Till Midnight. A lot of people don't realize gotta play so many Canadian songs on Canadian radio in Canada. And we love pulling out some of the oldies like the Mercy Brothers that are coming up in just a few minutes. Weather details are next.
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3: A few clouds this evening with a low of 6. Tomorrow it'll be mainly sunny and 18. Monday sunshine, a high of 20. And for Tuesday, sunny and 23. Current weather conditions can be found anytime on the Napa Auto Parts Portage Prairie weather page on your Portage Online app. I'm Judy Peters.

0: Leroy Parnell, tender moment. Lisa Brokop, who needs you at Canada's Mercy Brothers in there, home along the highway. That'll be our highway shout out for everyone listening to the show on Manitoba Roads in the area. And Don Gibson going way back to start that set off. Blue, blue day. 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
1: A few clouds this evening with a low of 6. Tomorrow it'll be mainly sunny and 18. Monday sunshine, a high of 20. And for Tuesday, sunny and 23. Current weather conditions can be found anytime on the Napa Auto Parts Portage Prairie weather page on your Portage online app. I'm Judy Peters.

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1: From the Statler Brothers, love that tune, Hello Mary Lou. My dad was in a cover band when I was a kid, and that was one of the tunes that they would sing, and as a little kid I thought it was their song. And then I realized as I got older, oh, they sing other people's songs. Juice Newton with The Sweetest Thing, kicking the hour off. 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Eddie Arnold, What's He Doing in My World? 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

0: It is Eddie Raven, and I'm going to get you. Ray Griffin there, Canada. Oh, yes, so much talk in the world of politics these days about tariffs and trade wars, and we won't get into that here on CFRY. Just some more great country music. Classic Still Midnight continues after your forecast.
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1: A few clouds this evening with a low of 6. Tomorrow it'll be mainly sunny and 18, Monday sunshine, a high of 20, and for Tuesday sunny and 23. Current weather conditions can be found anytime on the Napa Auto Parts Portage Prairie weather page on your Portage online app. I'm Judy Peters.

Oh, you're doing classics till midnight. Always nice when you can pull out Hank Williams too, The Mansion on the Hill. Going back even further than the history of CFRY, getting ready to celebrate 70 great years on the air a little bit later this month. Farmer's Daughter in that set as well, tune that I really enjoyed from them in the 90s. Now That I'm On My Own. And as we keep the music rolling, there can't be too many country singers that can say they played in the NFL. But this guy can. Mike Reed from the 90s. As simple as that.

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0: Prairie Oyster, Too Bad for Me. The Midnight Rodeo Band, Canadian group in there that had some hits in the 70s and 80s. Nashville just wrote another cheating song. Going to take a look at your weather forecast in a moment, and then one from Don Williams. I always say if you're having trouble falling asleep, you should put on some Don Williams music. Not because it's boring and would put you to sleep, but because his voice is so soothing. Don Williams, Classic Still Midnight, next.
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3: A few clouds this evening with a low of 6. Tomorrow it'll be mainly sunny and 18. Monday sunshine, a high of 20. And for Tuesday, sunny and 23. Current weather conditions can be found anytime on the Napa Auto Parts Portage Prairie weather page on your Portage online app. I'm Judy Peters.

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We get it. So are we. Gathering news and telling stories about our community. Now, for busy folks like us, all the news of the day comes in one handy-dandy email. 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

0: the Remingtons and a long time ago. So we go back a long time on our show, Classics Till Midnight. I think our oldest was over 70 years from Hank Williams earlier this hour. George Kanyon was in that set singing the classic tune, Ring of Fire. Midnight is almost here. I'm out of here, but the great music will continue all night long. It's Classics Till Midnight on C-Fry.
1: 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Seriously?
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1: A few clouds and 6 degrees. Later today, mainly sunny with a high of 18. On Monday, sunshine, 20 degrees. Tuesday, it'll be sunny and 23. Current weather conditions and the 7-day forecast can be found anytime on the Napa Auto Parts Portage Prairie weather page. That's on your Portage Online app. I'm Judy Peters.

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3: A few clouds and 6 degrees. Later today, mainly sunny with a high of 18. On Monday, sunshine, 20 degrees. Tuesday, it'll be sunny and 23. Current weather conditions and the 7-day forecast can be found anytime on the Napa Auto Parts Portage of Prairie weather page. 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
3: A few clouds and 6 degrees. Later today, mainly sunny with a high of 18. On Monday, sunshine, 20 degrees. Tuesday, it'll be sunny and 23. Current weather conditions and the 7-day forecast can be found anytime on the Napa Auto Parts Portage of Prairie weather page. That's on your Portage Online app. I'm Judy Peters.

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1: A few clouds and 6 degrees. Later today, mainly sunny with a high of 18. On Monday, sunshine, 20 degrees. Tuesday, it'll be sunny and 23. Current weather conditions and the 7-day forecast can be found anytime on the Napa Auto Parts Portage La Prairie weather page. 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
2: A few clouds and 6 degrees. Later today, mainly sunny with a high of 18. On Monday, sunshine, 20 degrees. Tuesday, it'll be sunny and 23. Current weather conditions and the 7-day forecast can be found anytime on the Napa Auto Parts Portage Prairie weather page. 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
1: A few clouds and 6 degrees. Later today, mainly sunny with a high of 18. On Monday, sunshine, 20 degrees. Tuesday, it'll be sunny and 23. Current weather conditions and the 7-day forecast can be found anytime on the Napa Auto Parts Portage Prairie weather page. That's on your Portage Online app. I'm Judy Peters.

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1: A few clouds and 6 degrees. Later today, mainly sunny with a high of 18. On Monday, sunshine, 20 degrees. Tuesday, it'll be sunny and 23. Current weather conditions and the 7-day forecast can be found anytime on the Napa Auto Parts Portage La Prairie weather page. That's on your Portage Online app. I'm Judy Peters.

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The first day I got me a fuel pump, and the next day I got me an engine and a trunk. Then I got me a transmission and all the chrome. The little things I could get in my big lunchbox.

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3: A few clouds and 6 degrees. Later today, mainly sunny with a high of 18. On Monday, sunshine, 20 degrees. Tuesday, it'll be sunny and 23. Current weather conditions and the 7-day forecast can be found anytime on the Napa Auto Parts Portage of Prairie weather page. 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
1: A few clouds and 6 degrees. Later today, mainly sunny with a high of 18. On Monday, sunshine, 20 degrees. Tuesday, it'll be sunny and 23. Current weather conditions and the 7-day forecast can be found anytime on the Napa Auto Parts Portage Prairie weather page. That's on your Portage Online app. I'm Judy Peters.

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1: A few clouds and 6 degrees. Later today, mainly sunny with a high of 18. On Monday, sunshine, 20 degrees. Tuesday, it'll be sunny and 23. Current weather conditions and the 7-day forecast can be found anytime on the Napa Auto Parts Portage La Prairie weather page. 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
1: A few clouds and 6 degrees. Later today, mainly sunny with a high of 18. On Monday, sunshine, 20 degrees. Tuesday, it'll be sunny and 23. Current weather conditions and the 7-day forecast can be found anytime on the Napa Auto Parts Portage of Prairie weather page. That's on your Portage Online app. I'm Judy Peters.

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Because, hey, it's called news, not olds. 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
2: A few clouds and 6 degrees. Later today, mainly sunny with a high of 18. On Monday, sunshine, 20 degrees. Tuesday, it'll be sunny and 23. Current weather conditions and the 7-day forecast can be found anytime on the Napa Auto Parts Portage Prairie weather page. 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
1: A few clouds and 6 degrees. Later today, mainly sunny with a high of 18. On Monday, sunshine, 20 degrees. Tuesday, it'll be sunny and 23. Current weather conditions and the 7-day forecast can be found anytime on the Napa Auto Parts Portage La Prairie weather page. 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
3: A few clouds and 6 degrees. Later today, mainly sunny with a high of 18. On Monday, sunshine, 20 degrees. Tuesday, it'll be sunny and 23. Current weather conditions and the 7-day forecast can be found anytime on the Napa Auto Parts Portage Prairie weather page. 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
3: A few clouds and 6 degrees. Later today, mainly sunny with a high of 18. On Monday, sunshine, 20 degrees. Tuesday, it'll be sunny and 23. Current weather conditions and the 7-day forecast can be found anytime on the Napa Auto Parts Portage Prairie weather page. That's on your Portage Online app. I'm Judy Peters.

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1: A few clouds and 6 degrees. Later today, mainly sunny with a high of 18. On Monday, sunshine, 20 degrees. Tuesday, it'll be sunny and 23. Current weather conditions and the 7-day forecast can be found anytime on the Napa Auto Parts Portage Prairie weather page. 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

on each side. And Daddy was my pony, and he must have pulled me around the world up and down that drive. Then my hard-earned money bought a chocolate-colored Nova with four bald tires and a cracked windshield.

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0: Before the memory fades, the headline comes back. A flood, a championship, a turning point at City Hall. 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
1: A few clouds and 6 degrees. Later today, mainly sunny with a high of 18. On Monday, sunshine, 20 degrees. Tuesday, it'll be sunny and 23. Current weather conditions and the 7-day forecast can be found anytime on the Napa Auto Parts Portage of Prairie weather page. 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
2: A few clouds and 6 degrees. Later today, mainly sunny with a high of 18. On Monday, sunshine, 20 degrees. Tuesday, it'll be sunny and 23. Current weather conditions and the 7-day forecast can be found anytime on the Napa Auto Parts Portage of Prairie weather page. That's on your Portage Online app. I'm Judy Peters.

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2: A few clouds and 6 degrees. Later today, mainly sunny with a high of 18. On Monday, sunshine, 20 degrees. Tuesday, it'll be sunny and 23. Current weather conditions and the 7-day forecast can be found anytime on the Napa Auto Parts Portage of Prairie weather page. That's on your Portage Online app. I'm Judy Peters.

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1: A mix of sun and cloud today, windy, and a high of 16. Clear tonight with a low of 0. Tomorrow it'll be mainly sunny and windy, a high of 17. On Tuesday, sunshine, 22 degrees, and then Wednesday, sunny with a high of 20. Current weather conditions can be found anytime on the Napa Auto Parts Portage Prairie weather page on your Portage online app. I'm Judy Peters.

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0: You ever feel like you're the last one to know what's going on? 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
1: For 70 years, CFRY has been telling stories about Portage La Prairie and the surrounding area. I'm Ryan Simpson with another story that shaped us. Portage La Prairie has been called the strawberry capital of the world, the potato processing capital. But in the 1970s, it had another title. The silver capital of Canada? There was no mine in the Sandhills. Agio, or Agio Chemistries Limited, operated a local reclamation plant that extracted silver from old film and processed it into ingots. By the summer of 1973, it had recovered more than 50,000 troy ounces. After the original company ran into financial trouble, the late Bill Linden helped purchase the operation from the bank.
2: They hadn't enough finance to continue, and they actually lost the building. We bid on it, and we bought the business with all the equipment and everything in place from the bank.
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2: We used to buy truckloads, 40,000 pounds of telephone parts from Nortel. All this stuff was at one time going to the garbage. Then we started to take the valuable parts of it, but even today, now all the plastic would be recycled.
1: At its height, the plant produced about 25,000 ounces of silver every month. It was recycling valuable materials long before recycling became an everyday idea. The silver market collapsed in the late 70s, forcing Troy Metal Industries out of business. But for a remarkable time, Portage La Prairie was one of Canada's leading silver producers. One more story that shaped us. I'm Ryan Simpson. As CFRY celebrates 70 years, read the entire story at PortageOnline.com.
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7: A mix of sun and cloud today, windy and a high of 16. Clear tonight with a low of 0. Tomorrow it'll be mainly sunny and windy, a high of 17. On Tuesday, sunshine, 22 degrees, and then Wednesday, sunny with a high of 20. Current weather conditions can be found anytime on the Napa Auto Parts Portage Prairie weather page on your Portage Online app. I'm Judy Peters.

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morning, everybody. What a great way to get up. The Foster Martin Band get swinging tonight. That's a toe tamper pushing you out of bed for sure on this Sunday morning. It's October 4th. Man, we've already moved into the beginning of October and it's going fast. Taking a look at some temperatures for today, at least as far as history goes. I mean, should qualify that first, give or take 30 years. Let's look back. In 1976, 27 degree was the record set. Today, 17. Beautiful fall day. Not hot like that would have been in 76 and probably a good thing. Lowest temperature set in 1989, -8. That would suck. That would really be a cold way to wake up in the morning. And in 1981, 25 millimeters of rain fell on this day. There you go. October 4th, 2026. How's it going to shape up? Well, stick around. We're going to give you the news, sports, and weather as we continue on this hour.

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1: That's Dan Davidson right here on CFRY, Real Country Radio. Morning, everybody. I'm Chris Kitchen with you this Sunday morning, October the 4th. It's the 7 o'clock hours. The alarms are going off, and you're maybe even thinking about tomorrow already, or just coming out of that bad dream about going to work today. Well, I'll make some excitement in your life. Tomorrow's garbage day 1. 1A has a recycling. And that means if it sounds like it's out of place, you're not wrong, because last Wednesday was a day off and pushed everything. So now we've got a kind of a normal week that makes sense numerically. Garbage day 1, Monday. Garbage day 2, Tuesday. Garbage day 5, Friday. Until the weekend. Then Thanksgiving's there, another day off, and another push, and another section we have to memorize all over again.
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13: A mix of sun and cloud today, windy, and a high of 16. Clear tonight with a low of 0. Tomorrow it'll be mainly sunny and windy, a high of 17. On Tuesday, sunshine, 22 degrees. And then Wednesday, sunny with a high of 20. Current weather conditions can be found anytime on the Napa Auto Parts Portage Prairie weather page on your Portage Online app. I'm Judy Peters.

sent here from heaven or from hell. That's Chad Brownlee. I Hate You For It, right here on CFRY, Real Country Radio. You know, it's sometimes hard to do titles of these songs, especially on a Sunday morning. It's quiet, it's peaceful. The song's not bad, but you know, then I come on and say, I Hate You For It. It's kind of abrupt, isn't it? But that's the music, and we play some of the best music here on CFRY, so who's complaining, right? I have got an idea for you. Okay, you go out and about and you buy things. And even this week, you're going to go to a certain online company and they're having their special days and you're going to go buy all kinds of things because it's going to be on sale. Well, what about going to an online auction and buying things local, especially things that you need? 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Started last Wednesday, going to this Wednesday. Tons of items up for bid. And a lot of these things you would use anyway, so might as well go on, bid on them, and try to get them cheaper. And if you win the bid, you often do just that. Get them less than cover price. It's the Portage Online auction. It's closing this Wednesday, so make sure you get on and find yourself some deals.

0: We don't play her very often, but Marie Osmond there, and you're still new to me. And it's right here on CFRY, Real Country Radio. Well, good morning, everybody. Sunday, October the 4th is upon us. I'm Chris Kitchen with you. And whether you're heading out to church, getting breakfast going, or enjoying a quiet cup of coffee, glad to have you along. Today, oddly enough, is World Animal Day. Bit of a reminder to care for the animals that share our world, including the ones that share our homes. Of course, if you have a dog, you may already have been reminded that because breakfast was due 20 minutes ago. And if you have a cat, you're probably sitting somewhere else because it's taking your chair from you. They do have a way of becoming part of our family, don't they? A little company, a reason to get outside, and somebody who's always happy to see you come home. And the other thing about today, it's Sunday. Fall supper season is starting today. And maybe your Sunday plans include a good community meal. And with that always comes a visit with the friends and neighbors. A little less cooking, a lot more catching up. You could check out the events calendar from PharmaSave on PortageOnline.com. It's got a full listing of all the Sunday suppers today. Well, whatever the day holds, settle in. We've got your Sunday morning music and company covered right here on CFRY.
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2: A mix of sun and cloud today, windy, and a high of 16. Clear tonight with a low of 0. Tomorrow it'll be mainly sunny and windy, a high of 17. On Tuesday, sunshine, 22 degrees, and then Wednesday, sunny with a high of 20. Current weather conditions can be found anytime on the Napa Auto Parts Portage Prairie weather page on your Portage Online app. I'm Judy Peters.

I cry real tears from Jace right here on CFRY. I'm Chris Kitchen with you this Sunday morning tonight. Portage Terriers. I was going to say something else, but Portage Terriers are hosting the Doffing Kings here at the Dog Pound, Stride Place. The puck's dropping at 6:30. It is fantastic family fun. If you haven't got your tickets yet, do so. You can get them when you get there tonight. Go about 6:15. You can get tickets. I guarantee you'll get tickets tonight to see the game. You need to be there. Support the Dogs. They're just coming off that big win on Wednesday. And now tonight they're looking at Doffing Kings with sights in their eyes. So catch the family up, bring everybody together, see a few friends, and watch some great hockey happening tonight at 6:30.

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3: Good morning, I'm Judy Peters. Windy today with a high of 16. Your forecast details are on the way. Long Plain artist Gary Meaches has been creating art for about 40 years and says carving is one of the ways he connects with his culture, and he also creates paintings and other artwork. Meaches spent months working on a cottonwood carving now displayed at the Residential School Museum.
4: Well, up and on, it took me a few months. It could have taken me a lot sooner, but I was dealing with weather. It was kind of on the cool side.
3: The carving was first given to the Manitoba First Nations Police Service, which later donated it to the museum. Manitoba is moving ahead with hundreds of new personal care home beds as part of its support for seniors. Portage Online's Mike Bloom takes a closer look.
5: The province remains committed to building 380 new beds, including 95 in Lac Da Bonnie and 59 in Arburg. Premier Wab Kanu says the announcement comes as Manitoba marks Seniors and Elders Month, with the province also highlighting programs designed to help seniors remain safe and independent. From the Portage Online Newsroom, I'm Mike Bloom.
3: A 22-year-old Arburg man has died following a crash near Riverton Thursday evening. We get the details from Portage Online's Marissa McFadden.
6: Gimli RCMP say an officer witnessed the collision on Highway 8 after a vehicle passed at a high rate of speed and collided with an SUV. The SUV driver, a 22-year-old from Arburg, was pronounced dead at the scene. His 21-year-old passenger suffered non-life-threatening injuries, while the other driver, an 18-year-old also from Arburg, was taken to the hospital by STARS. From the Portage Online Newsroom, I'm Marissa McFadden.
3: 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A mix of sun and cloud today, windy and a high of 16. Clear tonight with a low of 0. Tomorrow it'll be mainly sunny and windy, a high of 17. On Tuesday, sunshine, 22 degrees. And then Wednesday, sunny with a high of 20. Current weather conditions can be found anytime on the Napa Auto Parts Portage Prairie weather page on your Portage Online app. I'm Judy Peters.
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It's hard to believe we're already in the 8 o'clock hour. That's Fox on the Run with Brett Kissel, and I'm Chris Kitchen with you on CFRY. Well, a few chances to pull up a chair today at the table and enjoy one of the best meals ever, a Fall Supper. Edwin's Fall Supper is running today from 4:30 to 6:30 at the Edwin Hall. Takeout is available. Arden's serving supper at its community hall on Sunday, today, from 4 to 6. And Argyle's Fall Supper runs from 3 to 7 today. Sit down at the Curling Club. Takeout from the community hall. And if you want to look a little further ahead, Oakville will be having its Fowl Supper on November the 11th. Tis the season. Leaves are changing. They're falling. Colder weather in the mornings, but fall suppers are back.

0: Here's Emerson Drive with Believe right here on CFRY, Real Country Radio. Chris Kitchen here with you. Busy weekend could be yours, but if you are looking at some extra time, maybe take a little look back at the moments that helped shape Portage la Prairie and the Central Plains. 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
1: A mix of sun and cloud today, windy and a high of 16. Clear tonight with a low of 0. Tomorrow it'll be mainly sunny and windy, a high of 17. On Tuesday, sunshine, 22 degrees. And then Wednesday, sunny with a high of 20. Current weather conditions can be found anytime on the Napa Auto Parts Portage Prairie weather page on your Portage Online app. I'm Judy Peters.

heaven, saints and angels here on CFRY, Real Country Radio. I'm Chris Kitchen here with you. We're into the 8 o'clock hour on this Sunday morning. And maybe you're in the kitchen with a cup of coffee staring at the different cereals on the shelf. I mean, Cheerios today, Shreddies, or maybe Captain Crunch. Whatever you may be choosing for breakfast, keep this in mind. A box of cereal might seem a little small thing for you, but it can help a local student start the day ready to learn. And our Break for Breakfast is back for its 12th year this Thursday, October the 8th, and Friday, October the 9th. We're going to be at Portage Supermarket, and we're going to be live from 6 in the morning to 6 at night. Come on down. 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

0: Reba McEntire, and I Know How He Feels, right here on CFRY, Real Country Radio. Now, do you know how he feels as he's out there raking the leaves, bagging them up, putting them on the curbside because he knows that fall collection is there? And he's just got to get his bags out on the curb on the collection day that is everything else is going out on. And he knows there's no limit on the number of bags, but he knows that each one must weigh no more than 40 pounds, and they must use clear refuse bags or compostable brown bags. So if you know all that, then I would say, yeah, you know how he feels.
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5: For 70 years, CFRY has been telling the stories that shaped Portage La Prairie. I'm Ryan Simpson, and today, the Trans-Canada Highway curves around Portage. But when plans for that bypass were announced in January of 1964, local businesses feared travelers and their dollars would disappear. Former mayor and Portage businessman Bill Linden, who passed in 2008, remembered in an archived interview how much that passing traffic mattered.
6: We were really threatened by the road not coming through Portage. We had the number one highway going through Portage for years and years and years. And you know, every merchant, including ourselves, had a host of examples of people who bought things that were just going through Portage. So their destination wasn't either starting at Portage or leaving or ending at Portage, but they were going through Portage. And the reality of that was that there was a big fear by a whole lot of businesses that we're going to lose a lot of business because of it. So we made a really hard pitch with the provincial government to change the bypass and bring it let it remain being highway number one through Portage.
5: A highway engineer had warned that future traffic volumes would overwhelm city streets, but another part of the plan caused even greater concern, potentially leaving the city far from highway number one.
6: The bypass around Portage was going to be south, 6 miles south of Portage, which was not just a bypass of Portage. It was really, Portage was not on number 100 highway at all. And so we appealed to Charlie Greenlee, who was our MLA at that time, and Charlie Greenlee went to bat for us and brought the bypass circling Portage La Prairie. So we are still in this mainstream of things. We still have the highway there, and we still have, you know, adequate traffic movement around on that bypass. And I think it was a great step, although our conception was a misconception in the first instance when we thought it should still come through town.
5: The route was brought closer, keeping Portage connected to the Trans-Canada. Construction began in 1965, and the bypass opened during the final weekend of November 1969. After years of concern over serious collisions, the Southport Overpass was added. It opened in October of 1991. The bypass moved much of the traffic out of the city and off of Saskatchewan Avenue, and its final location just south of Portage serves as a reminder just how many vehicles used to have to pass through the community every single day. You can read the entire story under 70 Years of News on PortageOnline.com. For 70 Years of News, I'm Ryan Simpson.
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12: A mix of sun and cloud today, windy and a high of 16. Clear tonight with a low of 0. Tomorrow it'll be mainly sunny and windy, a high of 17. On Tuesday, sunshine, 22 degrees. And then Wednesday, sunny with a high of 20. Current weather conditions can be found anytime on the Napa Auto Parts Portage Prairie weather page.

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0: Watch Sean Hogan with Catalina Sunrise right here on CFRY. Well, I'm Chris Kishin, wrapping up my Sunday morning with you. On her way in, Brittany Boschman, and she's going to take you through the second part of your morning. And Ryan Simpson's going to be in to do the Sunday request hours. So stick around here to CFRY so we continue to bring you all the news, information, agricultural news, and sports and weather that you need. And as well, don't forget the great music.
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9: Good morning, I'm Judy Peters. Windy today with a high of 16. Your forecast details are on the way. Long Plain artist Gary Meeches is sharing his residential school experience through his art. He created a carving from a cottonwood tree that is now located on the grounds of the former residential school. Meeches says the tree itself has a connection to that history.
10: These trees were planted by some of the residential school. This was harvested from here.
9: The carving was given to the Manitoba First Nations Police Service, which later donated it to the museum. Manitoba is expanding supports aimed at helping older residents live safely and independently. Portage Online's Mike Bloom has the details.
11: The province says more than $20 million is being invested in programs including hearing aid and eyeglass supports, food security initiatives, improved food and personal care homes, and community-based senior services. Health Seniors and Long-Term Care Minister Uzoma Azaguera says the initiatives are part of the province's support for older Manitobans. From the Portage Online Newsroom, I'm Mike Bloom.
9: One man is dead and another in critical condition following a two-vehicle collision near Riverton. Portage Online's Marissa McFadden has more.
12: Gimli RCMP say the crash happened shortly before 6:45 Thursday evening on Highway 8. Police say a vehicle traveling north at a high rate of speed collided with an SUV turning onto Provincial Road 329. A 22-year-old Arburg man was killed, while an 18-year-old also from Arburg remains in critical condition. For Portage Online News, I'm Marissa McFadden.
9: 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A mix of sun and cloud today, windy and a high of 16. Clear tonight with a low of 0. Tomorrow it'll be mainly sunny and windy, a high of 17. On Tuesday, sunshine, 22 degrees. And then Wednesday, sunny with a high of 20. Weather conditions can be found anytime on the Napa Auto Parts Portage Prairie weather page on your Portage Online app. I'm Judy Peters.
13: You're busy. 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

That was Amazing Grace, Ann Murray on CFRY 920. Good morning, Brittany Boschman here with you. And that was your inspirational song of the day. Happy Sunday. And I'm with you till 11. Sorry about my voice. I'm fighting off a really bad cold. So stick with me. And we're going to talk about cold and flu season a little later. But first, let's take a look at your weather for today. Mainly sunny, high of 18. Tonight, clear and a low of plus 2. Now, heading into Monday, sunny and a high of 20. Monday night, clear and a low of plus 8. Now, Tuesday is looking pretty nice. High of 23 and sunny. Tuesday night, clear and a low of 6.

0: good old days, Johnner Brothers on CFRY 920. Well, if it feels like everybody around you is coughing, sneezing, or saying, ugh, I'm coming down with something, well, you're definitely not imagining it. There are lots of colds going around right now, and I've got one that I'm fighting. And maybe it's not a huge surprise. We're almost a month into school, which means kids are back together, families are back into their regular routines, and unfortunately, all those germs are starting to make their rounds too. So friendly reminder, wash those hands, give yourself a little extra space from someone who's under the weather, and if you're feeling sick, take it easy and give your body a chance to recover. Stay hydrated, get some rest, keep those tissues handy, and hopefully we can all make it through cold and flu season with a little less coughing and a lot more feeling good.
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11: A mix of sun and cloud today, windy and a high of 16. Clear tonight with a low of 0. Tomorrow it'll be mainly sunny and windy, a high of 17. On Tuesday, sunshine, 22 degrees, and then Wednesday, sunny with a high of 20. Current weather conditions can be found anytime on the Napa Auto Parts Portage Prairie weather page on your Portage Online app. I'm Judy Peters.

That is Levin Paul Brandt on CFRY 920. 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

0: It's time for the weekly program, Let the Bible Speak. 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
1: Now, you'll notice in verse 4 that this restoration plan is Christ. The light of the glorious gospel of Christ. Now, let me preach to you the three R's here. Christ, the Redeemer. That's his cross work. I hope you understand what our Lord accomplished at Calvary. I hope you understand why he gave up his life unto death and gave himself as a sin bearer. The work of the Redeemer. This is the way back to God. You need a Redeemer. Then there is Christ, the Reconciler.
2: Welcome again to Let the Bible Speak. This is Pastor Ian Gallagher from the Free Presbyterian Church. We're bringing you the message of the gospel today, and I trust the Lord has ministered to your heart. We have come to this missionary theme. If our gospel be hid, it is hid to them that are lost. The responsibility to take the message of the cross, the message of the empty tomb, the living Christ who hath conquered grave, death, and hell, and purchase salvation for men, this message needs to be preached in all the world. And this is the great missionary mandate, where the Lord Jesus said to his disciples, "Go ye into all the world and preach the gospel, and lo, I am with you always." And it behoves every minister, every missionary, every gospel church to fulfill this great mandate to reach a lost world with the good news that the Lord Jesus Christ saves from sin. And I trust that today that your heart is rejoicing and that you are telling forth the good news of the gospel. I hope that you'll stay tuned with us as we turn today to 2 Corinthians 4, where we read, "In whom the god of this world hath blinded the minds of them which believe not, lest the light of the glorious gospel of Christ, who is the image of God, should shine unto them." This shining is absolutely necessary. There's a shining in the heart, there's a shining in the life, and there's a shining in the world that we are about. May the Lord bless you today as we turn to the pulpit ministry of our Free Presbyterian Church. But firstly, we have a hymn, "Be Thou Exalted."

Others, they took the other extreme, and they said, if you go and preach to them, then they will be lost, because they will reject the message you have. They're happy the way they are. Leave them alone. Now, this was English Christianity. Baptist, William Carey was a Baptist. And this was the attitude. You don't go to these people. They don't need the gospel. But William Carey persisted. Now, you do know that there are people today, and they think that the heathen, or people that have never heard the name of Jesus, never heard the gospel, that if they never hear the name of Jesus, that they can still be saved, that through the light of nature or the light of their own religion, that God will not condemn them to an eternity in hell because they've never heard the name of Jesus. What did Paul the Apostle say? If our gospel be hid, it is hid to them that are lost. Dr. Billy Graham was interviewed by Robert Schuller at the Crystal Palace Cathedral, and this was his very statement. People can be saved who have never heard the gospel. It's not true. And that's why we need missionaries. That's exactly why we need missionaries. And that's why we must never give up this gospel. Because there are people in this world who are perishing because they've never heard the name of the Lord Jesus. And if they die as they are, they will go out into eternity lost. Now, I could build the argument for the reasons for that. Romans chapter 1, the light of creation, the conscience of man. There is sufficient light to condemn, but there is not sufficient light to save. That's why we need this Bible. It's special revelation. That's why we need to preach the gospel. And that's why tonight you are one of the privileged in this world. You've not only heard the name of Jesus, but you've had the gospel preached to you week in and week out. And tonight you know that you're lost. Oh, you need to fess up to it. You need to come to an acknowledgement of your lost condition. And what if you die as you are tonight? That's the impact of the revelation of the gospel, the light of the knowledge of the glorious gospel of Christ needs to shine in. So that's the revelation of souls. I want us to look here at the restoration of souls. It's called here the glorious gospel. It's glorious good news, for it is indeed the message of restoration. Now, restoration is the good news that there's a way back to God. There's a way for a lost soul to be wonderfully saved. You can walk the plank as they did into Noah's Ark. There's a way in. There's a door. There is opportunity. There's mercy. There's an invitation. There's a gospel call. There is the outstretched welcome of the Lord. Now, you'll notice in verse 4 that this restoration plan is Christ. The light of the glorious gospel of Christ. Now, let me preach to you the three R's here. Christ, the Redeemer. That's his cross work. I hope you understand what our Lord accomplished at Calvary. I hope you understand why he gave up his life unto death and gave himself as a sin bearer. The work of the Redeemer. This is the way back to God. You need a Redeemer. Then there is Christ, the Reconciler. And that is that he intercedes. He's there to pray for you. Do you need a mediator tonight? Do you need a Savior? Do you need one that will take your sin and represent you before God? It's the gospel of Christ. And then he is Christ the Revealer. And I'll take you here, please, to chapter 3 and verse 14. But their minds were blinded until this day,
remaineth the same veil untaken away in the reading of the Old Testament, which veil is done away in Christ. Now, here's a people that have heard it all, but there was a veil over their eyes. What is it that opens eyes? Who is it that opens eyes? It's the Lord Jesus himself. He is that revealer. But unto this day, when Moses is read, the veil is upon their heart. Nevertheless, when it shall turn to the Lord, the veil shall be taken away. Now, the Lord is that Spirit. And where the Spirit of the Lord is, there is liberty. Opening the minds, opening your understanding, bringing you to that personal knowledge of the Lord God. Tonight, that's what you need. That's what people need in Liberia, Nepal, Jamaica. Whatever missionary will go with the gospel, he is dependent upon this working of the Spirit. The Lord must go with them, ministering the word. We too in this church are totally dependent upon this enlightening, restoring work of the Lord. That's why we have prayer meetings in this church. And perhaps we're praying for you. Maybe you would ask, would you pray for me? Wouldn't that be a good beginning? Pray for me. I need to grasp the gospel. That brings me tonight to the responsibilities we have toward a lost world. In verse 5, you'll notice that we need Christians with a servant spirit. For we preach not ourselves, but Christ Jesus the Lord, and ourselves your servants for Jesus' sake. The word servants there is that Greek word doulos. And if you were a doulos in the Greek world, you were a slave without any rights, without any privileges. You sold yourself into service, a bond slave. And we need Christians with that servant spirit, so constrained that they're willing to endure, persevere, and even give their lives to the service of the Lord. You may have read of the Moravian missionaries who sold themselves into slavery that they might preach to slaves, or sold themselves into leper colonies that they could take the gospel to lepers. That's the missionary spirit. And that's the kind of Christians we need, the Lord's church needs. We need churches with a Christ-centered witness. Look at verse 5. We preach not ourselves, but Christ Jesus the Lord. Oh, I wish that here in Canada, that where you see the sign Christian Church, that they were Christ-centered churches. Not the entertainment, not the world, not the social message, not the psychology of men, but truly the message of the Savior, the expounding, explaining of what Jesus, the Son of God, can do for a sinner's soul. Soul winners have to take that work. And you'll notice in verse 7, to do that work, we need to become earthen vessels. We have this treasure in earthen vessels, that the excellency of the power may be of God. The earthen vessel, of course, was nothing pretty. It was not brass, silver, or gold. It was just clay. And God has chosen, for his own honor and glory, that he puts this gospel into clay pots. That's you and me. That's all we are. Clay pots. For the simple reason that he will receive the glory, that the power and honor will all be his. And we have to take that place of the clay pot. That means we're not here to promote ourselves, but Christ. He's the center. He's the focus. We also need believers that are holy examples. If you look at verse 10, it says, always bearing about in the body the dying of the Lord Jesus, that the life also of Jesus might be made manifest in our body.
Now you'll notice it's the body. There's practical godliness. God can use your body. It's a clay vessel. But if we're willing to die to self, always bearing about in the body the dying of the Lord Jesus, that the life also of Jesus might be made manifest. And as we decrease, he increases. John the Baptist knew that. Do you know that tonight? Do you apply that? If we are going to be missionaries or have a missionary spirit, we need this dying to self, self-interest, and a burden and a desire to be a living example and light to the world. Back in verse 8, you'll notice that we need workers who have sacrificial endeavors. We're troubled on every side, yet not distressed. We are perplexed, but not in despair. Persecuted, but not forsaken. Cast down, but not destroyed. Always bearing about in the body. Here he is, showing the sufferings, the sacrifices that he makes. The physical scars of Paul the Apostle were always visible. In the book of Galatians chapter 6, he talked about those scars for the gospel's sake. How many times had he been beaten? How many times had he been buffeted, mobbed? How many times had he been shipwrecked in deprivation? If ever there's a man that body was racked for the gospel's sake, was Paul. We need

Here is an attitude, a missionary spirit, by which he is sold out to everything and anything that he might accomplish the great goal of preaching Christ to sinners. What sacrifices it involved. And we know that Paul was willing for the prison cell and death itself. Now let me ask you a question tonight. What sacrificial endeavors are you making to win one soul to Christ? Just one. This is going out of our own little comfort zone, going beyond our own personal needs to become a missionary, to be a witness, to lead some soul to Christ. Most people will say, I don't have the time. Most people will say, I'm too timid. How could I ever get started? Well, we need the heart and the will before we go. I wonder, has the reality of your responsibility hit home to you? If our gospel be hid, it is hid to them that are lost. That could be someone in Jamaica tonight that don't know the gospel, that need the light of salvation. Or it could be somebody that you meet with every day, you interact with on a daily basis. And you've got to put a note up with that name on it, lost without Christ. And it takes us and faces us with the reality that we might send the light and bring them the gospel. I want to close tonight with just a short list. I want you to think of what missionaries must give up to be effective on the mission field. Firstly, they need to give up secular employment and earnings, whatever walk of life they're in. They need to give up homeland and families. They need to give up culture with which they're familiar. They need to give up the comforts of this life. They need to give up security for the future. They know not what the future holds. On the mission field, they endure the risk of being totally misunderstood. In a foreign land by foreign people, it has been the experience of so many missionaries, and they are at risk of being hated in society. I wonder tonight, do you have the missionary spirit that you're willing to pay the price that you might bring the light, the knowledge of the Lord Jesus to some soul? We're all commanded to go. There's not one here tonight that is not commanded to go with the gospel. We're all commanded, and we're all to have that missionary spirit. I wonder, is there someone here? And this, on this Easter Sunday, we have rejoiced in the death of our Lord and his resurrection, the glorious zeal and energy that it brings to the Christian message. Who will go? Who will be that messenger? Whether it's on the mission field or people next door. I want you to be a missionary this week. I set before you the challenge that before you put your head on the pillow tonight, pray, Lord, this week, make me a missionary to some soul. Enable me to make a phone call, make a visit, get somebody offside, seek an opportunity, give them the gospel. If you can use our booklets, A New Beginning, you're welcome to have some. Use them wisely, and may the Lord make you a missionary in the week to come. For if this gospel be hid, it is hid to them that are lost. Then about our homes and families, how we need to see the family circle gathered in. May the Lord answer our cries and mother's prayers and tears for that son or daughter that needs to be saved. This is why, because of our gospel's hidden.

0: 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This is Pastor Ian Gollaher. I hope you have been blessed today through our ministry of the gospel. 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The Bible is very clear that whosoever shall call upon the name of the Lord shall be saved. 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I trust that you will have a blessed week as you walk with the Lord and as you feed on His Word. 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Our burden on this program, as we let the Bible speak, is to preach the gospel, the whole gospel, and nothing but the gospel. This is Pastor Ian Goller. Thank you for joining with us today. 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
2: Good morning, I'm Judy Peters. Windy today with a high of 16. Your forecast details are on the way. Long Plain artist Gary Meaches has been creating art for about 40 years and says carving is one of the ways he connects with his culture, and he also creates paintings and other artwork. Meaches spent months working on a cottonwood carving now displayed at the Residential School Museum.
3: Well, up and on, it took me a few months. It could have taken me a lot sooner, but I was dealing with weather. It was kind of on the cool side.
2: The carving was first given to the Manitoba First Nations Police Service, which later donated it to the museum. Manitoba is moving ahead with hundreds of new personal care home beds as part of its support for seniors. Portage Online's Mike Bloom takes a closer look.
4: The province remains committed to building 380 new beds, including 95 in Lac de Bonnie and 59 in Arburg. Premier Wab Kanu says the announcement comes as Manitoba marks Seniors and Elders Month, with the province also highlighting programs designed to help seniors remain safe and independent. From the Portage Online Newsroom, I'm Mike Bloom.
2: A 22-year-old Arburg man has died following a crash near Riverton Thursday evening. We get the details from Portage Online's Marissa McFadden.
5: Gimli RCMP say an officer witnessed the collision on Highway 8 after a vehicle passed at a high rate of speed and collided with an SUV. The SUV driver, a 22-year-old from Arburg, was pronounced dead at the scene. His 21-year-old passenger suffered non-life-threatening injuries, while the other driver, an 18-year-old also from Arburg, was taken to the hospital by STARS. From the Portage Online Newsroom, I'm Marissa McFadden.
2: 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A mix of sun and cloud today, windy and a high of 16. Clear tonight with a low of 0. Tomorrow it'll be mainly sunny and windy, a high of 17. On Tuesday, sunshine, 22 degrees. And then Wednesday, sunny with a high of 20. Current weather conditions can be found anytime on the Napa Auto Parts Portage of Prairie weather page on your Portage Online app. I'm Judy Peters.
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Brittany Boschman here with you and taking a look at your weather today. Mainly sunny, high of 18. Tonight, clear and a low plus 2. Tomorrow, well, kicking off Monday, sunny and a high of 20. Monday night, clear and a low plus 8. Now, Tuesday's looking nice. 23 degrees is our high and sunny. And then Tuesday night, clear and a low of 6.

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1: 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Well, the Portage Terriers have a game tonight here in Portage La Prairie at Stride Place. The Dauphin Kings are coming to town, and puck drop is set for 6:30.
2: Stride weather.
3: A mix of sun and cloud today, windy, and a high of 16. Clear tonight with a low of 0. Tomorrow it'll be mainly sunny and windy, a high of 17. On Tuesday, sunshine, 22 degrees, and then Wednesday, sunny with a high of 20. Current weather conditions can be found anytime on the Napa Auto Parts Portage Prairie weather page on your Portage online app. I'm Judy Peters.

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0: 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The Rotary Club's annual bulk vegetable sales coming up on October 7th through the 10th. And once again, they're going to be set up right here at the Golden West Radio parking lot at 2390 Sissons Drive. Now, this is a great opportunity to get your winter vegetables all in one place. But keep in mind, there are no pre-orders. Orders will be taken on a first-come, first-served basis. So if you have a list in mind, you'll want to stop by early. 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
1: A mix of sun and cloud today, windy and a high of 16. Clear tonight with a low of 0. Tomorrow it'll be mainly sunny and windy, a high of 17. On Tuesday, sunshine, 22 degrees, and then Wednesday, sunny with a high of 20. Current weather conditions can be found anytime on the Napa Auto Parts Portage Prairie weather page on your Portage online app. I'm Judy Peters.

0: Easy to say, Don Nelson on CFRY 920. That's it for me today. I'm Brittany Boschman. Have a wonderful Sunday. And, well, the weather's looking really nice for Monday and Tuesday, and some sunshine is in our forecast. Your news and your weather are coming up at the top of the hour.
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It is Willie Nelson with Amazing Grace. Someone requested that one on the Sunday Request Show today. Paul Overstreet started things off. I'm Ryan Simpson, always so happy that you can tune into our show each and every weekend, first weekend of October, and I hope it's a good one for you. 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Ooh.

0: got an interesting request for that one, sort of. It's Dolly Parton. Someone sent in a Sunday request and said, could you please play a song to remember the great Dolly Parton, but a song that we don't often hear, one that maybe wasn't one of her biggest hits? Well, that was a tough one because everything she puts out was a pretty big hit, but I went through the list and saw that's one that hasn't played for a long time. Yes, I See God. On the Sunday Request Show, that's Dolly Parton.
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6: A mix of sun and cloud today, windy, and a high of 16. Clear tonight with a low of 0. Tomorrow it'll be mainly sunny and windy, a high of 17. On Tuesday, sunshine, 22 degrees, and then Wednesday, sunny with a high of 20. Current weather conditions can be found anytime on the Napa Auto Parts Portage Prairie weather page on your Portage online app. I'm Judy Peters.

was an easy one there. Someone said, could you play anything from Alan Jackson? I'll Fly Away, Sunday request show. And another request that said, could you play anything from Elvis Presley? 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Elvis Presley on the Sunday request show.

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0: It is Diamond Rio on Beautiful Mass. In all the years of hosting the show, I'm not sure we've ever had that one requested. Happy to play it, though. It says, could you play Beautiful Mass for Kelly, dedicated to Kelly from your ice cream lady. She loves you and misses you. Many thanks. Also says, I've listened to the show for years. We thank you for that.
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10: See bright weather.
11: A mix of sun and cloud today, windy, and a high of 16. Clear tonight with a low of 0. Tomorrow it'll be mainly sunny and windy, a high of 17. On Tuesday, sunshine, 22 degrees, and then Wednesday, sunny with a high of 20. Current weather conditions can be found anytime on the Napa Auto Parts Portage Prairie weather page on your Portage Online app. I'm Judy Peters.

0: Charlie Pride, Kiss an Angel, good morning. It's going to have to be a substitute request. It says, happy Sunday to you and all. Thankful I call it my Sunday request program, always listening and faithful. Heavenly request to my Flo, the love of my life. Missing you always, my love. XOXO from Georgette. Was hoping to hear the song If Butterflies Could Talk. That one's not available, so we'll still read the request. And always nice to hear Kiss an Angel, good morning. Got one from Hank Snow in just a moment as we wind down the first hour of the Sunday Request Show.
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On the door of a cottage, a wreath sadly hung, and a hearse stood there waving as the choir softly sung. There were flowers in their beauty, and the old parson, he prayed. This was the last tribute as they left for her grave. She won't meet you tonight, son, when you crave her caress. 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Let her know that you love her and kinda show her that you care. 'Cause she's your mother, God love her, she's as true as a prayer.

0: Sunday Request Show, lunchtime. What's on the menu? Sure, lots of fall suppers coming up later today. Someone wanted to hear anything from Jim Reeves, so we pulled that one out called Oh Gentle Shepherd. You're listening to the Sunday Request Show. I mentioned fall suppers. How about this later today? If we do this in alphabetical order, I'll see if I can get this right. There's one in Arden, Argyle, Edwin, Ninette, Big Fish Fry at Sandy Lake. And we know you're there, St. Anne, as well. A lot of fall suppers to choose from today, and I know the Edwin Hall is going to be smelling pretty good a little bit later this afternoon. 70 years of news standing by, and then more of your Sunday requests.
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0: For 70 years, CFRY has been telling news stories of the Central Plains. I'm Ryan Simpson, and here's another story that shaped us. The story of Stride Place started with a group of people, hockey, and opportunity. It had been bandied around for years that Portage La Prairie needed a better recreation facility. When Ken Brennan ran for mayor, he made that the centerpiece of his campaign.
2: I believe where I got involved was during my early years in council and having had a son and grandkids in minor hockey and seeing the situation that we're in and the complaints that people were giving me through the years. So I ran my mayor candidacy on my whole platform in its entirety was building a proper recreation complex, and that's for me where it started.
0: Brennan would win the election, but that's when the scale of the project really hit home.
2: I'll be honest with you, that's when the fear struck in, and I realized that we were going to probably embark on the biggest single recreational expenditure that the city of Portage has ever seen. And we all, my council, thank goodness, were all for it with me. So that was the seed that started to grow.
0: The idea had been talked about in Portage for years, but turning that idea into reality would require loads of partnership. Brennan approached rural municipality Reeve Toby Trimble about getting the RM involved. He remembers asking Trimble if he thought he could get his council on board. That answer came quickly.
2: I said, do you think you can take it to your council and sell it? And first of all, do you want to? And do you think you will participate? Well, he had a smile on his face, which was good, I remember. And he went to that next council meeting and sold it. Well, I don't even think he had to sell it. Neither one of us really sold it. Everybody was ready for this, and that was the partnership that really got it done right there.
0: The partnership between the city and RM became a key piece of the project, but the community also had to get behind it. A fundraising campaign was launched, and Brennan asked Jody Fletcher and Roberta Christensen to help. The goal was $1.5 million.
2: Nobody's ever raised $1.5 million in Portage before on one project, and they said, well, we'll talk about it and we'll call you back. He called me back in 10 minutes and he said, yep, let's get at her. So it was efforts like that. The team that got that done was not just city council, RM council. It was the whole community that got that done and in its entirety.
0: The Manitoba government also committed $5 million to the project in 2008. Construction began at the end of September of 2008. The facility would eventually include two hockey arenas, an aquatic center, fitness facilities, meeting spaces, and more. But the location was controversial. Brennan remembers a group of mostly seniors picketing outside of City Hall when he went down to speak with them.
2: There was too many of them to let them up into the council chambers, so I went down and talked to them, and they were pretty hepped up about it. They wanted to make some change there. And I said, you know, if you'd have come here in November, December, after we announced it, but you're too late.
0: Despite the controversy, the project moved ahead. Stride Place officially opened as the PCU Center on February 27th, 2010. And for Brennan, the moment the pressure finally lifted wasn't when construction started. It was when the ribbon was cut.
2: The day we cut the ribbon, we were all there. There was a full house at the new place, and it was just a moment that I'll never forget. And anybody who wants to see it can go on YouTube. It's still on there.
0: Since then, Stride Place has become much more than a hockey facility. It's hosted major hockey and curling events, cheer competitions, community events, and movie productions. The Portage Terriers also moved into the facility in 2010 and won the championship that year. In 2015, the Terriers won the RBC Junior A National Championship on home ice. Brennan says the impact of the facility goes beyond sports. He calls it a quality of life investment, something that can matter when industry is looking at Portage and considering whether families will want to move to the community. More than 15 years after Stride Place opened, Brennan says he still hears positive feedback.
2: Absolutely. I haven't heard since that day that we cut the ribbon. I have yet to have somebody approach me and say, you really did something stupid there. That's never happened.
0: What began as an idea and an election promise became a joint city and RM project, backed by business, volunteers, residents, and government. And today, Stride Place continues to be used by new generations of Portage families, including Brennan's own grandchildren. For 70 years of news, I'm Ryan Simpson. You can read the entire story on PortageOnline.com.
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I have tried to make some memories

0: That's Loretta Lynn. Request for that one, Where No One Stands Alone. A heavenly song request for our dear sister Shirley, whom we lost 11 years ago on October 1st. Gone too soon. Always remembered, never forgotten. Forever in our hearts, till we meet again. We miss you so much. Love always, from John, Sharon, Wanda, and Sheila. Hoping to hear either the song In the Arms of an Angel from Sarah McLachlan, or Where No One Stands Alone by Loretta Lynn. That's the song we just heard. Also says, thank you all very much. And we're always happy to get in those Sunday requests. And what if we were to be able to play both of them? Why not? That one from Sarah McLachlan, After the Weather.
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7: A mix of sun and cloud today, windy, and a high of 16. Clear tonight with a low of 0. Tomorrow it'll be mainly sunny and windy, a high of 17. On Tuesday, sunshine, 22 degrees, and then Wednesday, sunny with a high of 20. Current weather conditions can be found anytime on the Napa Auto Parts Portage Prairie weather page on your Portage online app. I'm Judy Peters.

Just great song from the Judds. Haven't heard that one in a while. Guardian Angels on the Sunday Request Show. Got a happy 86th birthday wish going out to Georgina Boydson of Winnipeg, celebrating that birthday on the 6th. Wishing Grandma many more years of love, health, and happiness today, tomorrow, and always. Coming from Brittany and Ryan Werbicki of Selkirk. Wanting to hear the song, The Sweetest Gift? So here's the version by Trisha Yearwood. It is the Sunday Request Show.

0: Going to send that out to one of our faithful listeners in Keith Negrabianco, Tommy Cash, Rise and Shine, and K.D. Lang in there as well with the song Alleluia. Got a pretty good forecast for the area. Nice for harvest anyway. We'll tell you what it says in a moment and then be back with our final few songs on today's show.
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1: A mix of sun and cloud today, windy, and a high of 16. Clear tonight with a low of 0. Tomorrow it'll be mainly sunny and windy, a high of 17. On Tuesday, sunshine, 22 degrees. And then Wednesday, sunny with a high of 20. Current weather conditions can be found anytime on the Napa Auto Parts Portage Prairie weather page on your Portage online app. I'm Judy Peters.

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1: Hi there, my friend. My name's Harold Giesbrecht, and on behalf of Prairie Grove Promotions and One Hope Canada, I want to welcome you to this edition of Heart of the South.

0: on the program, we love to tell you about gospel concerts coming our way. And 2 weekends from now, a place called Ham Lake, Minnesota, is hosting a legendary quartet called the Kingsmen Quartet. Now, the Kingsmen are one of the longest-running quartets in Southern gospel history. Their roots go back to the mid-50s, which means this year they're celebrating 70 years of singing together. They're based out of Asheville, North Carolina, and it seems like most of their touring is around that southeastern part of the USA. And so a trip to Minnesota is pretty rare on the concert listing at KingsmenQuartet.com. We'll tell you all about that concert, and we'll present all their number one songs, and that'll start about 45 minutes from now and carry all the way through hour two. They have so many number one songs, it's going to take more than an hour to present all those number one songs. In 15 minutes, the Southern Gospel Concert Connection will tell you all about the concerts coming our way, so stay tuned for that, the Southern Gospel Concert Connection. And aside from that, 2 hours of Kingsmen Classics. Our first two songs on the program were in the top 40 for the entire year of 2007. And from there on, it's number sevens, number fives, and all the way down to number ones for most of the program. The best of the best, the Kingsmen Special, is ready to roll right after this.
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0: This year marks 70 years that the Kingsmen have been singing together. And on the program this weekend, as we look ahead to their visit to Minnesota 2 weekends from now, we're playing their top charting tunes through those years. Well, in 2007... the Kingsmen lineup consisted of Harold Reed singing tenor, Philip Hughes singing lead, Brian Hudson at baritone, and of course at bass, legendary Ray Dean Reese. And that was the lineup that took this song to the top 40, a song called Jesus My Lord.

Jesus, my Lord, that's music of the Kingsmen Quartet, our feature group. We've got lots of tunes coming up by the Kingsmen on the program this weekend. And in hour two and the last segment of hour one, it's all their number one songs. Here's a song that reached number 31 for all of 2007. The song God Can Save Anybody, Anywhere, Anytime. Presenting it for us, a music group from the Maritimes, The Ascensions.

0: Anybody, Anywhere, Anytime. Music there of the Ascensions, a song the Kingsmen took to number 31 for the year of 2007. The next two songs coming up reach number 7 for the Kingsmen on the Singing News charts. The first one takes me back to the National Quartet Convention of 2017. It was at that convention I caught up with Bob Sellers and asked Bob what was the Kingsmen's radio song at the time.
1: They don't know the title. It was a title cut. And that was the name of our CD. People said we were coming out with a CD. They would ask us, well, what's going to be the name of it? We said, they don't know. Well, when are you going to find out? No, they don't know. That is the name of it. That's been a funny joke, wasn't it? But that was a good song, too. They don't know what the Lord can do, yep.
0: Thanks, Bob. Bob Sellers. Now, Bob sang lead for the Kingsmen from 2011 to 2018. Since then, he's launched a solo ministry and sang for a while part-time with the Old Time Preachers Quartet. Here come the Kingsmen with that song.

They Don't Know. That's Music of the Kingsmen, number 7 in September of 2017. The song up next also reached number 7. It did so in August of 2023. A song called Ready for the Change.

0: Ready for the Change. That's our feature group, The Kingsmen. That song reached number 7 in August of 2023. Our feature group on the program this weekend is The Kingsmen Quartet. And again, the reason we're highlighting The Kingsmen Quartet on the program this weekend, aside from them being one of Southern Gospel's top quartets, is that they're actually coming fairly close to the Heart of the South listening area. 2 weekends from now, they'll be singing in Ham Lake, Minnesota. That's on Sunday, October 18th. Our Minnesota listeners will hear about that coming up next. For the rest of us, it's local Southern Gospel information on the Southern Gospel Concert Connection, and then more great tunes by The Kingsmen. Standing by, a song called The Cloud He's Coming Back On.
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6: A mix of sun and cloud today, windy, and a high of 16. Clear tonight with a low of 0. Tomorrow it'll be mainly sunny and windy, a high of 17. On Tuesday, sunshine, 22 degrees, and then Wednesday, sunny with a high of 20. Current weather conditions can be found anytime on the Napa Auto Parts Portage Prairie weather page on your Portage Online app. I'm Judy Peters.
0: 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Well, there is a gospel music tour coming through Manitoba later in October. Vintage Voices, kind of the in-house quartet of the Gospel Echoes, will be singing with the Elias family from Carstairs, Alberta. Of course, the Elias family consists of Kevin Elias, former member of the Dry River Boys, his wife Kim, formerly of the Singing Hills, and their 4 sons. Vintage Voices and the Elias family in McGregor on Friday, October 23rd at 6 p.m. South of Winkler, Saturday the 24th at 5:30 p.m. And that's at Bethel Bergtaler Mennonite Church in Hochfeld. And the tour wraps up Tuesday, October 27th at 6:30 p.m. at the Sommerfeld Mennonite Church, south of New Bothwell, just north of where 216 intersects with Highway 52. RSVP is required. You'll find the number to call at our website, heartofthesouth.ca. And that's our look at the Southern Gospel Concert Connection. If you want more information on those concerts, the place to go is our website, heartofthesouth.ca. That's heartofthesouth.ca. Back to music. Here on our Kingsmen special of Heart of the South, Squire Parsons was a member of the Kingsmen from 1975 to 1979.
7: His most famous composition is the song Beulah Land. Now, the Kingsmen recorded it, made it famous, but it was actually the Neelands, the Rex Neeland Singers, that took that song to the top 10 back in 1981. Well, since then, Linda Randall has recorded the song as well.
8: Beulah, that's another one. I sang that at my dad's homegoing service. The hope of heaven is what we all have to, and what we keep in view and keep in mind as we're doing what we do day to day, because this world, as they say, this world isn't our home. This is not where it ends for the child of God. And Beulah Land, that heavenly place that we're all looking forward to going to and being reunited with our loved ones. So, yes, love that song.

Beulah Land. That's music of Linda Randall, kind of a Kingsman classic going all the way back to the early 80s. And it was the Neelands that took that song to number 6 in February of 1981. Well, the next two songs reached number 4 for the Kingsmen. This song did so in July of 09, a song written by James Bain, The Cloud He's Coming Back On.

Cloudy's coming back on. That's music of our feature group, the Kingsmen Quartet. They took that song to number 4 in July of 2009. This song reached number 4 in September of 2016. It's from the album called Battle Cry, a song called I

0: I know, that's music of the Kingsmen from their album Battle Cry, a top five tune going back to September of 2016. More top four tunes in our next package of the program. We'll find out the cost of the cross right after this.
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0: Welcome back to our Kingsmen special. We're featuring the music of the Kingsmen 2 weekends from now. They're scheduled to be in Ham Lake, Minnesota. As we get back to music, it's all top five tunes from here to the end of the program. And in this package, a couple of songs that reached number four. This song did so in July of 2018. It's called Cost of the Cross. If I-

Cost of the Cross, our feature group, The Kingsmen, number 4 in July of 2018. Well, this song reached number 4 in August of 2022. From the project More to the Story, this song's called Church of the Great I Am.

Church of the Great I Am, the Kingsman Quartet, number 4, in August of 2022. Well, this song was number 3, exactly a year before that. A song called These Are the Days.

These Are the Days. That's our feature group, The Kingsmen. That song reached number 3 in August of 2021. Well, one more song, and then it's all number 1 songs to the end of the program. This song was nominated for the Favorite Song of the Year in 2022. It reached number 2 in March of that year. It's called When the Old, Old Story Was

0: the old, old story was new. A top two tune from March of 2022, nominated for that year's favorite song of the year. From here to the end of the program, all number one songs, all made famous by the Kingsmen. And the song waiting for us after this break, that maybe you've got a friend or a family member that hasn't felt comfortable coming back to church since COVID, a song that'll hopefully encourage and maybe even challenge that friend right after this.
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6: A mix of sun and cloud today, windy and a high of 16. Clear tonight with a low of 0. Tomorrow it'll be mainly sunny and windy, a high of 17. On Tuesday, sunshine, 22 degrees. And then Wednesday, sunny with a high of 20. Current weather conditions can be found anytime on the Napa Auto Parts Portage of Prairie weather page on your Portage Online app. I'm Judy Peters.
0: C-F-R-Y. It's all number one songs from here to the end of the program. The Kingsmen had so many number one songs, and the first one was at the top spot from August of 1981 to April of 1982, a song that rings perhaps even more true today in our day of, shall we say, declining church attendance. Jim Hamill here with a song called Excuses. Hey.

0: that choir sings too loud. You know how nervous you get when you're sitting in a great big crowd. The doctor said, boy, you better watch them crowds, they'll set you back. But you go to that old ball game, cause it helps you to relax. Well, a headache Sunday morning, and a backache Sunday night. But by work time Monday morning, oh, you're feeling quite all right. Well, one of the children has a cold, pneumonia, do you suppose? 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

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Now, Jim sang lead with the Kingsmen Quartet, basically from 1971 all the way to 1996. And that song was number one from August of 1981 through April of 1982, and back at that top spot 2 months later. Well, the next number one song for the Kingsmen came along 3 years later, from February to March of 1984. It's this one, Saints Will Rise.

Saints Will Rise, number one for the Kingsmen from February to March of 1984. 2 years later was their next number one song, the song Stand Up. This one was in the top spot from December of 86 to March of 1987.

Stand Up, our feature group, The Kingsmen, a number one song from December of 86 to March of 87. We're featuring The Kingsmen on Heart of the South this weekend because 2 weekends from now, they are singing in Ham Lake, Minnesota. And if you're hearing us in Minnesota or within driving distance of Ham Lake, Minnesota, this might be a good time to go and tell somebody about the concert coming up. Well, actually, the song coming up is called Go and Tell Somebody. It was number one from December of 91 to January of 92. Go and

0: Go and Tell Somebody, our feature group, The Kingsmen, number one from December of 91 to January of 1992. That wraps up hour one. But hour two is all number one songs, songs that The Kingsmen took right to the top of the charts. At the top of hour two, awaiting us is the favorite song of 1992. A song that says, "Wish you were here." And I'm glad you are here, joining me this weekend right here on Heart of the South. Hour two is straight ahead.
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1: Welcome to Hour 2 of Heart of the South. It's Kingsmen Tunes on the program this weekend, awaiting their arrival in Minnesota 2 weekends from now. Our first song here in Hour 2 was co-written by Michael Williams and Jim Stover. Jim works with Crossroads Records, providing great music for Southern Gospel Radio around the world. And the song they co-wrote hit the number one spot in May of 1992 and stayed there till the month of September of that year, went on to be the favorite song of the year, a song called Wish You Were Here. Presenting it for us, the Yonge Street Vocal Band.
2: Hi.

Wish You Were Here. The Young Street Vocal Band, doing a song the Kingsmen took to number one from May to September of 1992. It went on to be the favorite song of that year. Their next number one song came along just over a year later, a song called He's All I Need. Presenting this one for us, Ontario's Torchman Quartet.

is All I Need, the music of the Torchmen, a song the Kingsmen took to number one in November of 1993. We're featuring number one songs of the Kingsmen in this hour of the program, and we've arrived in June of 1995. The lineup at that point consisted of tenor singer Chris Collins, Tim Surratt singing baritone and playing bass, Parker Jonathan was singing baritone, and of course, Raelene Reese at that bass position. The song the Kingsmen had at number one in June of that year was this one, I Will Rise Up From My

0: I Will Rise Up From My Grave, the Kingsmen Quartet, number one in June of 1995. Well, the next number one song for the Kingsmen came along 6 years later, in May of 2001. Now, we don't have to wait 6 years to hear it here on Heart of the South. The song The Next Cloud is coming up right after this.
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8: A mix of sun and cloud today, windy and a high of 16. Clear tonight with a low of 0. Tomorrow it'll be mainly sunny and windy, a high of 17. On Tuesday, sunshine, 22 degrees. And then Wednesday, sunny with a high of 20. Current weather conditions can be found anytime on the Napa Auto Parts Portage Prairie weather page on your Portage Online app. I'm Judy Peters.
0: C-F-R-Y. Our feature presentation of the Kingsmen's number one songs has arrived in May of 2001. And the song that was number one in that month was written by Sandy Knight, called The Next Cloud. Here to present it for us, the quartet called Freedom.

0: The next style, that's Music of Freedom, doing a song the Kingsmen had at number one in May of 2001. 2 years later, they had another number one song, God Sits on High. Songwriter Rebecca Peck had this to say about the song.
1: Yes, wow, that's been a long time. Yeah, I co-wrote that with a friend of mine named David Jenkins. And actually, he came in and he said, you know, I have this idea for a song where the tenor gets to shine and the bass gets to shine. And the neat thing is that where the scripture says God sits on high, that's where the tenor goes up and he looks down low is where the bass sings. And we wrote it, and actually, looking back now, I really feel like stylistically, maybe without even thinking about it, it really was the perfect fit for the Kingsmen. I mean, that's just their style, musically and everything, and they just, of course, knocked it out of the park, and we're just real proud of how it did.
0: Thanks, Rebecca. That's Rebecca Joy Peck, songwriter of the tune coming up next, God Sits on High, presenting it for us, the Kingsmen Quartet.

God Sits on High. That's music of the Kingsman Quartet, number one from April to May of 2003. Well, it was 6 years later before the Kingsmen would have another number one song, and it's a song that was made famous first in another genre. Now, I'll introduce the song more fully in just a moment, but the reason we're featuring the Kingsmen on the program this weekend, well, for one, they are one legendary quartet in Southern gospel music. They've been singing together for 70 years. Now, the group members have changed in all those years, obviously, but the roots of the group go back to 1956, and they'll be singing 2 weekends from now, Sunday, October 18th, at Radisson Road Baptist Church in Ham Lake, Minnesota. And that's probably about a day's drive for our listeners hearing us in northern Minnesota or southeastern Manitoba. But the song coming up next is a song that takes me back to the early 80s when my siblings and I would go roller skating in the city of Winnipeg, skating around and around on a concrete surface to Christian contemporary music. And one of the songs we heard at that time was this Benny Hester composition, When God Ran. Here presenting it for us, a trio called Mercy's Well.

0: When God Ran. Mercy's Weller doing a song the Kingsmen took to number one in February of 2009, a song made famous decades earlier in the world of contemporary Christian music. We're featuring music of the Kingsmen on the program this weekend, and in this hour, it's all number one songs. We've got six more Kingsmen number one songs left to go. A song called God Saw Across, right after this. This weekend, we're featuring the music of the Kingsmen. Two Sundays from now, they'll be singing in Hamlake, Minnesota. As we journey through their number one songs, we've arrived in October of 2010 in a song written by Rodney Griffin.
1: God Saw Across. Yeah, I wrote that years ago. And then no one had really recorded it. And the Kingsmen were looking back when Harold Reed was there. And I remember I was in California and we were working together there at a Great Western Fan Festival. And I gave him a CD with that song on it. Next thing I know, he calls or texts and says, "This is exactly what I want to sing." So yeah, I said, "Help yourself." You know, finally the song's recorded. You know, how many times had I heard, "No, this doesn't fit us. This doesn't fit us." Through the years, as a songwriter, once again, you just can't get discouraged when somebody says no thanks. Because it's just when it gets to the right place, it'll be right. And, you know, they recorded it. Harold did a beautiful job. They sent it out to radio, and it went number one for them. And that was an honor and a blessing, and I'm really grateful. Harold did a fantastic job on God Saw Across.
0: Thank you, Rodney. Rodney Griffin, Southern Gospel's favorite songwriter, here to present the song for us, the number one song of October of 2010. Here comes our feature group, the Kingsmen Quartet.

God Saw a Cross. The Kingsman Quartet, our feature group with the number one song from October of 2010. The Kingsman's next number one song hit the top of the charts in January of 2012. A song called He's Everything I Need. Presenting this one for us, the Maritime Group, The Ascensions. We-

He's everything I need. The music there of The Ascensions. And when the Kingsmen did that song, it was number one in January of 2012. That leaves us with four more number one songs of the Kingsmen. And the song up next was number one in February of 2015. And in case you're wondering if I'm going to fit all four number one songs before the top of hour two, oh yeah.

0: Oh, yes, I am. That's music of the Kingsmen Quartet, our feature group. They had that song at number one in February of 2015. Now, if you happen to enjoy quartet music, you are at the right place this weekend. It's our Kingsmen Quartet special. And in our final package of music, their latest three number one songs. And we'll also tell you where they are in concert in the Heart of the South grand finale.
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7: A mix of sun and cloud today, windy and a high of 16. Clear tonight with a low of 0. Tomorrow it'll be mainly sunny and windy, a high of 17. On Tuesday, sunshine, 22 degrees. And then Wednesday, sunny with a high of 20. Current weather conditions can be found anytime on the Napa Auto Parts Portage Prairie weather page on your Portage Online app. I'm Judy Peters.
0: Welcome to the Heart of the South grand finale. We've been featuring the Kingsmen throughout the program this weekend, and in this package of music, there are three most recent number one songs. The song that was number one in August of 2015 was the title track of the Kingsmen's album Battle Cry. I caught up with Bob Sellers and asked him about the song.
8: Battle Cry, that was a huge song for us. One of the biggest songs the Kingsmen ever had, and one off of one of the biggest albums. In fact, that album, Battle Cry, was the only album that the group's had in its 61-year history that had four number one songs on it. And that song was one of them.
0: That's Bob Sellers. Now, Bob sang lead with the Kingsmen from 2011 to 2018. Here he comes with the rest of the group, August of 2015's number one song.
9: Can

Battle Cry, the name of both the song and the album, number one in August of 2015. We're featuring the number one songs of the Kingsmen in this hour of the program, and the next number one song to come along is so in October of 2019, the title track of the album, Victory Shout. We're going to take a look at where you can catch the Kingsmen in concert right after this song. There

Victory Shout, the name of both the song and the album from the Kingsmen, number one in October of 2019. Now, if you're enjoying the program this weekend, you might be wondering where you can catch the Kingsmen in concert. Saturday of this weekend, they sing in Manchester, Kentucky. Next Tuesday in Orange, Virginia. From there to Inman, South Carolina on Thursday. Friday, they're in Murfreesboro, Tennessee. Next Saturday in Somerset, Kentucky. Next Sunday in Wheelersburg, Ohio in the morning, and Kingston, Ohio that evening. Thursday the 15th, they're in Terre Haute, Indiana. Friday the 16th in Canton, Michigan. And Sunday the 18th at 6, they sing in Ham Lake, Minnesota at Radisson Road Baptist Church. That would be the closest of all those Kingsmen concerts to most of our listening area. Our final song is the most recent number one song for the Kingsmen, the title track of their album, Unstoppable God.

That was How I'll Always Be by Tim McGraw on CFRY. Good afternoon. I'm Tristan Sokolowski, and we're officially into October, the first weekend of it. And I feel like September just flew by. We're now already talking about Thanksgiving, Halloween, and eventually that first snowfall that nobody wants to think about just yet. But for now, we're enjoying a beautiful Sunday afternoon here in Portage la Prairie. October is kind of an interesting month as well because it still gives us those beautiful fall afternoons. But you know, the cooler mornings are starting to creep in. It's also the month where suddenly every store has pumpkins, Halloween decorations, and enough candy to keep an entire neighborhood happy. So, are you someone who decorates for Halloween right away, or do you wait until the week of? Personally, I think October is a perfect excuse to lean into the spooky season. But let's keep it right here for some more great music. Here's All About Her by Paul Brandt.

0: That was Modern Day Romance by Nitty Gritty Dirt Band on CFRY. 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I'm Tristan Sokolowski, and let's keep it right here for some more great music coming your way in just a few minutes.
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2: A mix of sun and cloud today, windy and a high of 16. Clear tonight with a low of 0. Tomorrow it'll be mainly sunny and windy, a high of 17. On Tuesday, sunshine, 22 degrees. And then Wednesday, sunny with a high of 20. Current weather conditions can be found anytime on the Napa Auto Parts Portage Prairie weather page on your Portage Online app. I'm Judy Peters.

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See something we should know about? 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

0: That was Grace and Grid on CFRY. Well, there's something about a Sunday afternoon that makes you start thinking about all the things you're meant to get done over the weekend. Maybe you had a whole list planned out on Friday, and now here we are on Sunday, and somehow the laundry is still sitting there, the dishes are still waiting, and that one little project hasn't been started. But honestly, sometimes a weekend is supposed to be about taking a breather. October is going to get busy enough with Thanksgiving plans, Halloween activities, and everything else that comes with the season. So if you spent today relaxing, watching a movie, or just enjoying a quiet afternoon, I think that's perfectly acceptable. I'm Tristan Sokolowski, and let's keep it right here for more great music coming your way in just a few minutes.
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9: A mix of sun and cloud today, windy, and a high of 16. Clear tonight with a low of 0. Tomorrow it'll be mainly sunny and windy, a high of 17. On Tuesday, sunshine, 22 degrees, and then Wednesday, sunny with a high of 20. Current weather conditions can be found anytime on the Napa Auto Parts Portage of Prairie weather page on your Portage Online app. I'm Judy Peters.
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10: Hi, boy. This is her favorite song. You know that, right? So we play it good and loud. She might.

0: That was Emotional Girl by Terry Clark on CFRY. Looking for something to do as the cooler weather sets in? Free public skating is back at Stride Place for the 2026-2027 season. Running from September through May, there are different types of skating opportunities throughout the week, including Tiny Tot Skate, Family skate, Senior Sticks and Pucks, and public skating. Monday features Tiny Tots from 10:45 to 11:45 in the morning, along with Senior Sticks and Pucks in the afternoon. Tuesdays and Thursdays have family skate sessions, while Wednesday includes a public skate for all ages from 1:30 until 2:30. Helmets are mandatory for anyone under 18 and strongly recommended for everyone. Remember, schedules can change, though, so check strideplace.ca for the latest times.
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That was Lights of My Hometown by Aaron Lyons on CFRY. Well, it's the 4 o'clock hour now on this Sunday afternoon, and we're continuing through a beautiful October day here in Portage. I always find this time of year a little bittersweet. The fall colors are beautiful, the evenings are getting cozier, and there's something nice about pulling out those warmer sweaters again. But at the same time, you know winter is waiting just around the corner. For now, though, let's enjoy what we got. Maybe you've been enjoying the sunshine, maybe you've been getting the yard ready for the colder months, or maybe you've been doing absolutely nothing, which is also a perfectly good way to spend a Sunday. But whatever you're up to, thank you for spending part of your afternoon here with us on CFRY.

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7: Clear tonight with a low of 0. Tomorrow it'll be mainly sunny and windy, a high of 17. On Tuesday, sunshine, 22 degrees, and then Wednesday, sunny with a high of 20. Current weather conditions can be found anytime on the Napa Auto Parts Portage Prairie weather page on your Portage Online app. I'm Judy Peters.

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0: That was Life is a Highway by Rascal Flatts on CFRY. With Thanksgiving coming up soon, I think it's time we address one of the most important questions of the season. Do you start decorating for Christmas? Because I know there are people who are already looking at their Christmas decorations, and then there are the people who firmly believe Thanksgiving needs its moment before the trees come out. Personally, October is still pumpkin season. We got Thanksgiving dinner, fall leaves, Halloween costumes, and a whole lot of cozy evenings to enjoy before we start worrying about Christmas lights. But I also understand that the moment Halloween is over, some people are ready to turn their homes into a winter wonderland. And there's no judgment here. Just don't ask me to think about wrapping presents just yet. I'm Tristan Sokolowski, and let's keep it right here for some more great music coming up this afternoon in just a few minutes.
1: We know you're busy. 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We get it. 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
6: Clear tonight with a low of 0. Tomorrow it'll be mainly sunny and windy, a high of 17. On Tuesday, sunshine, 22 degrees. And then Wednesday, sunny with a high of 20. Current weather conditions can be found anytime on the Napa Auto Parts Portage Prairie weather page on your Portage Online app. I'm Judy Peters.

That was Up All Night on CFRY. An opportunity to come together, share experiences, and learn from one another is coming up Wednesday, October 7th. The Porridge Learning and Literacy Center is hosting a sharing circle. The event runs from noon until 1 in the afternoon, and everyone is welcome. It's an opportunity to build cultural understanding and connection while learning from the experiences and perspectives of others. To register, you can email register at PLLC.

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1: I'm Judy Peters. Tonight's low, zero. Your forecast details are coming up. Portage La Prairie's Nigerian community has celebrated 66 years of Nigerian independence. Portage Online's Mike Bloom has more.
2: Association of Nigerians in Portage La Prairie President Chimera Ogbonna says the country gained independence in 1960 after years of colonial rule. Ogbonna says earlier generations looked forward to determining their country's own future.
3: Back then, we're really looking forward to the independence, breaking from a colonial rule, having their own sovereignty, being able to dictate, manage resources and move the country forward. And that was the joy of our forefathers.
2: He adds that achievement was passed down to following generations, and Nigerians today remain grateful for what their forefathers accomplished. From the Portage Online Newsroom, I'm Mike Bloom.
1: North Norfolk Deputy Reeve Chris Leckie is looking to move into the Reeves chair in the upcoming municipal election. Leckie has lived in the municipality his entire life and has spent more than three decades involved with local boards and community organizations, including 17 years as fire chief.
4: I care about the people who live here today. I care about the families, the seniors, and everybody who's raising their children in North Norfolk. And I care about the kind of municipality we leave behind for the next generations.
1: Leckie says he is committed to listening to residents and working to keep North Norfolk a vibrant and welcoming place to live. Long Plain artist Gary Meaches has been creating art for about 40 years and says carving is one of the ways he connects with his culture. He also creates paintings and other artwork. Meaches spent months working on a cottonwood carving now displayed at the Residential School Museum.
5: Well, up and on, it took me a few months. It could have taken me a lot sooner, but I was dealing with weather. It was kind of on the cool side.
1: The carving was first given to the Manitoba First Nations Police Service, which later donated it to the museum. In sports, tonight, the Portage Terriers are in action, playing host to Dauphin. Game time is 7:30. Anytime you're looking for local news details, head over to Portage Online. 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Clear tonight with a low of zero. Tomorrow it'll be mainly sunny and windy, a high of 17. On Tuesday, sunshine, 22 degrees. And then Wednesday, sunny with a high of 20. Current weather conditions can be found anytime on the Napa Auto Parts Portage Prairie weather page on your Portage Online app. I'm Judy Peters.
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That was started with a song by Brett Kessel on CFRY. Well, it's the 5 o'clock hour, and we are heading into the final hour together of your Sunday afternoon. Hopefully you've had a chance to enjoy some of the sunshine today. There's something nice about a Sunday evening in October. The sun starts settling a little earlier, the air gets cooler, and it feels like the perfect time to settle in and enjoy a quiet evening. Maybe you've got a Thanksgiving grocery list to start putting together. Maybe you're getting ready for another school or work week. Or maybe you're just trying to squeeze every last bit of your weekend relaxation out of the day. But whatever your plans are, we got more music and company coming your way. So let's keep it right here. Here's True Love by Lace.

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0: That was Two Time and Me on CFRY. 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
1: Clear tonight with a low of 0. Tomorrow it'll be mainly sunny and windy, a high of 17. On Tuesday, sunshine, 22 degrees, and then Wednesday, sunny with a high of 20. Current weather conditions can be found anytime on the Napa Auto Parts Portage Prairie weather page on your Portage online app. I'm Judy Peters.

0: That was Old Dirt Roads on CFRY. One of the things I enjoy about October is that there's still so many ways to get out and enjoy the community, even as the weather starts cooling down. Whether it's heading to the library for an activity, checking out a local program, getting together with friends, or finding something fun for the family, there's always something happening if you know where to look. And that's especially true as we get closer to Halloween. It's a great time to try something different, maybe a craft night, a movie, or an activity you haven't done before. Sometimes the best memories come from those plans you almost didn't make because you were tempted to stay home. So take a look at what's happening around Porch this week and see if there's something that catches your interest.
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3: For 70 years, CFRY has been telling the stories that shape Portage La Prairie and the surrounding area. This is 70 Years of News, and I'm Ryan Simpson. A train derailment in Oakville 1 week before Christmas? Murray Holmes describes the scene as he returned home Friday night, December 18th, 1992.
4: It was all lit up down there, just like daylight, with vehicles. You think there was a tournament and a bond spiel going on and a party in the parking lot because there was lights everywhere, emergency vehicles. And so obviously there was something serious going on at that point in time, but nobody seemed to be stopping us and saying that we had to get out of town, so went home and went to bed.
3: It was 35 years ago when a CN freight train carrying dangerous chemicals had just passed through Oakville when an axle failed. 29 cars left the tracks, and at least six began leaking their contents into the snow. Murray's wife, Dorinda, was downstairs folding laundry when she heard the crash.
5: I could hear this loud banging, and I thought, oh, it must be them just shunting the cars around. I didn't think anything of it.
3: By the following afternoon, Oakville's approximately 410 residents were being evacuated. The extreme cold created both advantages and complications for crews working at the scene. Low temperatures prevented some of the chemicals from boiling, but caused others to thicken into a sludge and became more difficult to recover. There was also concern about what could happen if different chemicals mixed. In some cases, responders had little information because the substances had never been combined under those conditions. Families packed what they could and went to stay with relatives or in hotels, uncertain of when they would be allowed to return home. Residents were allowed to return briefly to collect Christmas gifts and other belongings, but the uncertainty remained. They didn't know when they would be permitted to return permanently or what they would find when they did. Christmas, however, was going to be spent away from home. Oakville students were forced to temporarily attend classes in Portage. She was 8 years old at the time, and Jillian Holmes says one feature helped make the unfamiliar experience a little easier.
6: One of them being the hot lunch program, and we sure didn't have that at Oakville School, so I think a lot of the kids got over the fact that we were in different surroundings pretty fast when they heard that we had a hot lunch program.
3: Residents finally returned home January 10th, more than 3 weeks after the derailment. No one was killed or injured, but Christmas 1992 will never be forgotten in Oakville. The Oakville train derailment, one of the stories that helped shape us over the past 70 years. See pictures in the entire story at portageonline.com.
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8: Weather. Clear tonight with a low of 0. Tomorrow it'll be mainly sunny and windy, a high of 17. On Tuesday, sunshine, 22 degrees. And then Wednesday, sunny with a high of 20. Current weather conditions can be found anytime on the Napa Auto Parts Portage Prairie weather page on your Portage online app. I'm Judy Peters.

0: That was Hold Your Horses on CFRY. Well, before we head into the evening, here's one last look at your forecast for Portage Prairie. Today has been sunny skies with a high of 18, and tonight we'll see some clear skies and a low of plus 4. It's been a beautiful fall day, giving way to a cool, clear night. But thank you so much for spending your Sunday afternoon here with us on CFRY, and whether you've been out enjoying the sunshine, spending time with family, getting ready for Thanksgiving, or simply relaxing at home, we hope you had a wonderful weekend. I'm Tristan Sokolowski, and I hope you guys enjoy the rest of your Sunday evening. Stay warm tonight, and have a great start to your week tomorrow.
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1: I'm Judy Peters. A low tonight of zero. Your forecast details are coming up after local news. Portage La Prairie's Nigerian community has marked 66 years of Nigerian independence with a flag-raising celebration. Association of Nigerians in Portage La Prairie President Chimrogbuna says the day carries special meaning for the community. He says the celebration reflects what Nigerians share despite their many different backgrounds.
2: Today is, for us, it's a day we celebrate freedom, we celebrate sovereignty of our nation, we celebrate unity in diversity, coming together, a country that is highly diverse.
1: Ogbona says the local association is more than 2 years old and continues to grow, with its records showing more than 200 Nigerians in Portage La Prairie. Chris Leckie is running for reeve for the rural municipality of North Norfolk after 8 years on council, including 4 years as deputy reeve. Portage Online's Marissa McFadden has more.
3: Leckie says he wants to focus on roads and infrastructure, responsible financial management, and supporting local communities and businesses. He also says communication with residents would be an important part of his approach.
4: They deserve to know what their municipality is doing and why decisions are being made that way.
3: Leckie says he wants to work with council, municipal staff, and residents to build a strong and sustainable future for North Norfolk. For Portage Online News, I'm Marissa McFadden.
1: Long Plain artist Gary Meeches is sharing his residential school experience through his art. He created a carving from a cottonwood tree that is now located on the grounds of the former residential school. Meeches says the tree itself has a connection to that history.
5: These trees were planted by some of the residential schools. This was harvested from here.
1: The carving was given to the Manitoba First Nations Police Service, which later donated it to the museum. Manitoba is moving ahead with hundreds of new personal care home beds as part of its support for seniors. Portage Online's Mike Bloom has more.
6: The province says more than $20 million is being invested in programs including hearing aid and eyeglass supports, food security initiatives, improved food and personal care homes, and community-based senior services. Health Seniors and Long-Term Care Minister Uzoma Azaguera says the initiatives are part of the province's support for older Manitobans. From the Portage Online Newsroom, I'm Mike Bloom.
1: In sports, the Portage Terriers are in action tonight, playing host to Dauphin. Puck drop at 7:30. 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Clear tonight with a low of zero. Tomorrow it'll be mainly sunny and windy, a high of 17. On Tuesday, sunshine, 22 degrees, and then Wednesday, sunny with a high of 20. Current weather conditions can be found anytime on the Napa Auto Parts Portage La Prairie weather page on your Portage Online app. I'm Judy Peters.
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7: Clear tonight with a low of 0. Tomorrow it'll be mainly sunny and windy, a high of 17. On Tuesday, sunshine, 22 degrees. And then Wednesday, sunny with a high of 20. Current weather conditions can be found anytime on the Napa Auto Parts Portage Prairie weather page on your Portage online app. I'm Judy Peters.

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You can stay up as late as you want, watch TV all night long, nobody telling you what to do.

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